monotonous the sounds of the forest would be if the music came only from the top 10 birds. We give all the birds a chance. WREK, Atlanta.

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Hello. You're listening to Destroy All Music, and this is WREK Atlanta. We just heard from Junk Cell with Unintended Path, and that comes from Deafening Impendence, a 2026 digital release on Machine Tribe Recordings. Before that, we heard from Ted Burns with Illusion, and that comes from Materialism, a 2018 digital release on Hard Angle. Before that, Say Jack with an untitled piece from Recovery, and that is a 2026 split digital release. Before that was Drum Loop and the Rita with Engines 2, and that comes from Collapsed Engines, a 2026 digital release on Phage Tapes. And we started tonight with Umpio. We heard Selva Subterranea, and that comes from Unsafe Space, which is a 2026 digital release on Abhorrent AD. That's what we have so far. I hope you'll stay tuned because we have more coming up after a few announcements. 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Turn it up.

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We give all the birds a chance. WREK, Atlanta.

0: 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This is The Inexorable Pressure on the Contents from A Span of Time That Fast, which is a 2026 digital self-release. Before that was Taku Sugimoto with Snare Drum, and that comes from D.
1: No,
0: it's Snare Drum Plus D. And that comes from Snare Drum Plus, a 2026 digital self-release. And we started back at the half hour with Junkyard Shaman. We heard Mutt Ox from Lotus Treasury World, which is a 2026 digital self-release. And that is all we have for you tonight. But please stay tuned, because Friction will be right up. This has been Destroy All Music, and you're listening to WREK Atlanta.

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1: Been a constant state of rebellion. Been a constant state of rebellion. Been a constant state of rebellion. Been a constant state of rebellion. Been a constant state of rebellion. Been a constant state of rebellion. Been a constant state of rebellion. Been a constant state of rebellion. Been a constant state of rebellion. Been a constant state of rebellion. Been a constant state of rebellion. Been a constant state of rebellion. Been a constant state of rebellion.
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0: You've been listening to Friction on WREK Atlanta 91.1 FM. And this week, you were listening to Jean-Baptiste Masson with Night in the Open Land off of A Baobab in the Bush. And that is a digital release by Impulsive Habitat. And Ambi Downs, before that, with Garawang plus Bitterap, Blackfield Cricket Mating Song. 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

0: at a little church in the country not long ago. A prayer was led by an old country preacher who then raised his hands as everyone stood and sang.
1: You are listening to Psych Out here in WRK Atlanta, 91.1 FM. It is hopefully roughly 11 p.m. and a Wednesday, and we will be with you for the next hour or so until midnight.
2: It would be rough if it was not even a Wednesday. You know, like, what's going on if we're not on Wednesdays?
1: I've kind of just been getting my days mixed up. I've been thinking today was Tuesday until, like, a couple hours ago.
2: Well, it's a new layer of confusion because we don't actually record on the days that we air.
1: Yeah.
2: So, what day is it even really? It's Monday, right?
1: Well, time is a very arbitrary construct if we really want to get into it.
2: Wait a second. Bennett, is it Monday?
1: Well, technically it's Tuesday because we're recording this just 2 moments after midnight.
2: Oh, okay. Very cool.
1: Anyways, y'all, thank you so much for joining us. We're going to play you some tunes from our little repertoire, from music that has touched our souls and perhaps will touch yours too.
2: Music that has psyched us out, if you will.
1: Truly, truly. I think we're going to jump in.
2: Are we? We're just going to rip right into
1: it today?
2: We're
1: ripping in. We're doing it live.
2: It's great. Guys, no nutrition tier list today. We are watching MXC, an old show that used to air on Spike, Most Extreme Elimination Challenge. Very good.
1: Yeah, we're taking a break from being nutritious.
2: Yes.
1: Putting a pause on the health.
2: Yeah, we're feeding our souls today.
1: We love you guys, and we'll see you in about 20, 30 minutes, and we'll have a little chat. Thanks for listening.
2: You.

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1: Guys, thank you so much for joining us tonight. It really means a lot to us.
0: Truly. 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Perhaps you just had the frequency 91.1.
1: Maybe you have that Soundgarden, that radio app, you know? Maybe you're in your bed.
0: I think that's how most people do it.
1: Is that how most people do it? That's how I would do it.
0: Yeah, which is fine. That's fair. Whatever floats this boat.
1: Well, John, what did we hear in that last set?
0: Did you just call me John?
1: Sorry. Oh, my God.
0: What if John knew about that?
1: Oh, no. Sorry. Bennett. Sorry. Guys, medicinal reasons have me slow.
0: I could bring John down here.
1: Yeah.
0: Okay.
1: Bennett, what do we... Bennett, I love you.
0: I love you, too.
1: I'm all mixed up because you slipped a song in last
0: second. I did. So you played that song by Motorik, and it ignited something within me. Yeah, that was the band Natural Child with the song Out of Sight from the 2016 release Okie Dokie. I don't know. We were on that sort of like droney kind of Motorik as a genre vibe, right. Which leads us into what was played before that.
1: Yes, before that we had Motorik with their song Yellow Moon off their 2021 album Moon. Really awesome droney kind of... almost krautrockish song.
0: I liked it a lot. It inspired me.
1: Yeah. And before that, we had the band Eternal with their song Sleep off their 2013 EP Breathe.
0: And kicking off the set was a band Slow Dive with this is confusing.
1: Spanish Air?
0: Yeah, Spanish Air.
1: Just
0: For a Day from 1991. Slow Dive, iconic artist here at Psych Out.
1: I write like a doctor, so Bennett has a hard time reading my handwriting, I suppose.
0: It's probably better than mine.
1: Do you know why I said John earlier? I'll tell you why. It's because starting off our next set, I'll give you a little sneak preview. The artist of the first song on our next set is John Q, which is the name of our friend John Quinn.
0: That's hilarious. No, it's artist. Jane Q.
1: Well, John and Jane Q.
0: John They're plus Jane Q.
1: Yeah.
0: Maybe they're like one person with multiple personalities.
1: Well, there's a backstory behind it. We'll get into it later. This is a shout out to my partner. But yeah, that one's for them.
0: Well, yeah, that's what you're about to hear. And we'll be here until midnight. And we really appreciate y'all being here with us. No nutrition facts tonight. We just been watching the, what's this show called?
1: Most Extreme Elimination Challenge.
0: It's like the Japanese game show.
1: Yeah, I think it was like Takeshi's Castle in Japan, and they repackaged it for over here.
0: See, part of me just kind of wants to watch the original.
1: I know, same here. Yeah, I would love to find it.
0: It's probably hard to find. Well, yeah, guys, thanks so much, and we'll talk soon.

0: School of Design and Chuck Jr. You can hear that song and many more off our new album.
1: Indeed.
0: Yeah. And then also, before that, we heard South Pacific with their song Nova off their 1998 album 33.
1: Before that one was Fuchsia. I think I'm pronouncing that right. It's like F and then a U with an umlaut XA. With the song Standing Under You, and that's just the letter U. And that is from their 2013 release Accretion.
0: Yeah, and then before that we had Trans Am with their song Future World off their 1999 album Future World. And starting off the set, the second set, that was John and Jane Q with their song Watermelon from the movie Dinner in America from 2022, one of my favorite movies and my partner's as well.
1: The only release of that is just like from the soundtrack of the movie.
0: Mm-hmm. Yeah. Nice. Yeah, there's like three versions of it. There's like an iPhone demo version. There's like an overnight version where you can hear like a bunch of crickets where they're like recording outside. And then there's that like the official version.
1: Love it.
0: Very sweet.
1: Well, thank you guys for joining us, and we will be back next Wednesday at 11 p.m. with more music for you. Stay tuned, Atmospherics.
0: And you know, next week, we'll probably have a nutrition list.
1: I think so. I believe.
0: We'll probably bring it back. We do love you.
1: Thanks, guys.
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0: That was Little Apple White with Fieldstones from the album Memphis Blues Bands and Singers 1980s. The track name was No Places to Go.
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The artist there was Maju from the album Maju 4 with the song RST02.

It was still raining the following morning, a fine, almost invisible autumn rain, unlike the previous night's downpour. He knew it was raining only because of the ripples on puddles and the sound of dripping from the eaves.

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0: from Dan Berrio's album The Physical World. That was Weakness, Desire, and Fading Beauty.
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That was Growing from their album The Soul of the Rainbow and the Harmony of Light, doing Primitive Associations, The Great Mass Above.

You just heard an interlude from the album Schöner Flussengel by Keith Fullerton Whitman.

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see him mirrored down the road. He slides as though along, and there he goes, jumping high and clicking heels and making flies and things and going, there we go, and have it do it in the

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It didn't look like that to anyone else, yet there was an inevitable propulsion going on, so we thought it was something that it was, you know, high-tech things. That, and then after a while, he started talking to us as he's going along. He'd slow down to maybe 15 miles an hour. People would walk alongside while they ride a bike at 20 or 30. He just had interesting things to say, and it was real clear right away. And everybody just knew it from the first couple of questions that was never asked, and he was not from this planet. Everybody just was treating him like a celebrity that they want to be respectful of. And like, was everybody just bringing out their biggest hearts and their most generous giving attitudes? It was just a

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You could see these sparks fly up all over his feet. And you could tell he was making music with his own suit. 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
1: All around a water tank, just a-waiting for a train. 1,000 miles away from home, just a-waiting for in the rain. 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
1: I have a voice. I have a voice from inside your head. From inside your head. Filling with fear. Filling with fear. Loathing and dread. Loathing and dread. I am the mist. I am the mist that clouds your brain. That clouds your brain. Making you do. Making you do. Which you cannot explain. You cannot explain. I'm the unseen presence. The unseen presence. You're feeling your dreams. Feeling your dreams. Making your world. Making your world. Not quite what it seems. Not quite what it seems. Mine is a scream. Mine is a scream. It wakes you at night. It wakes you at night. Under the covers. Under the covers. Shivering in fright. Shivering in fright. I watch you since lurking. Watch you since lurking. Alone in the dark, alone in the dark, when all the world, when all the world is cold and stark, cold and stark. I am that sound, I am that sound. The others don't hear, the others don't hear. But you do, don't you? But you do, don't you? Distant yet clear, distant yet clear. I am the feeling, I am the feeling of impending doom, of impending doom that comes over you, that comes over you. In an empty room, in an empty room. Coming sonically from another dimension, toying with your subcomprehension, subcomprehension. I am all this, all this and more, all this. And more. Where I am. Where I am. The subliminator. Subliminator.
2: I am the voice. I am the voice from inside your head. From inside your head. Filling with fear. Filling with fear. Loathing and dread. Nigga, the brave. The winner, brave. The winner, day. Who's just never day. Who's just never sell of them out. Sell of them out.
1: Hard animal, hard animal, my arrow, her own, say the mass, say the.
2: Do you believe everything your government tells you? Do you believe your government tells you everything? Would your government kill? Would your government secret? Secret? Would your government keep a secret and kill? Do you believe we're the only intelligent life in the universe? Do you believe in the lone God theory? Do you believe your government tells you everything? Do you believe everything your government tells you?
1: Alone in the dark, when all the world, when all the world,
2: I am that sound, I am that sound,
1: I am that sound,
2: I am that sound, I am that sound, I am that sound,
1: I am that sound, I am that sound, I am that sound, I am that sound, I am that sound, I am that sound, I am that sound, I am that sound, I am that sound, I am that sound, I am that sound, I am that sound, I am that sound, I am that sound, I am that sound, I am that sound, I am that sound, I am that sound, I am that sound, I am that sound, I am that sound, I am that sound, I am that sound, I am that sound, I am that sound, I am that sound, I am that sound, I am that sound, I am that sound, I am that sound, I am that sound, I am that sound, I am that sound, I am that sound, I am that sound, I am that sound, I am that sound, I am that sound, I am that sound, I am all this and more, all this and more. Where I am, the subliminator, subliminator.
2: I am the voice. I am the voice from inside your head. From inside your head. Filling with fear. Filling with fear. Loathing and dread. Loathing and dread. I am the mist. I am the mist that clouds your brain. That clouds your brain. Making you do. Making you do. Which you cannot explain. Cannot explain. I'm the unseen presence. The unseen presence. You're feeling your dreams. Feeling your dreams. Making your world. Making your world. Not quite what it seems. Not quite what it seems. Mine is a scream. Mine is a scream. It wakes you at night. It wakes you at night. Under the covers. Under the covers. Shivering in fright. Shivering in fright. I watch you since lurking. Watch you since lurking, alone in the dark, alone in the dark, when all the world, when all the world, I am that sound, I am that sound, I am the servant, I am the
1: more.
2: Where I am, where I am.
1: The subliminator. The subliminator.
3: From the album Recalibrated, that was The Subliminator by The Subliminator.

That was Borbita Mangus with CBC from the album Snuff Jazz Plus.

The song you just heard was Piano Concerto No. 1, Andante, Second Movement, by Sophie Carmen Eckhardt-Grammont, off the album titled 100, A Centenary Celebration.

0: What you just heard was Alexander Scriabin's Etude in G-sharp minor, Opus 8, Number 9, performed by Garrick Olson.
1: Left of the dial, right on the mark. 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

Name of that tune was Capriccio Mediterraneo by Mariangela Sanchez Benamelli from the album Fishers, 20th Century Music for Saxophone and Harp.

That was cellist Daniil Safran performing Bach's Suite for Solo Cello No. 2 in D minor, BWV 1008, 3 Courante off of Suites for Solo Cello.

That was Mark O'Connor and Nadia Salerno Sonnenberg with the track Appalachia Waltz from the album Double Violin Concerto.

0: That was Manic Music for Two Maniacal Pianists. It was composed by Lance Holme, and it was performed by Quattro Mani.
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0: That was Sir Peter Maxwell Davies' composition An Orkney Wedding with Sunrise, performed by the Atlanta Symphony Orchestra featuring Scott Long on bagpipes.
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0: from the album The Genius of Charlie Parker. That was Charlie Parker with Cheryl.
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0: from their album entitled Out of Nowhere. 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

You just heard Frank Lowe from the album Black Beings performing Brother Joseph.

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I'd already gone to bed, but I got some clothes on and went down to the store for the beer and some of that nice, dry kind of salami. When I got up, there were two old women and a tall, skinny fella sitting half-dressed, holding musical instruments. Now, by half-dressed, I mean the old women were in their birthday suits, and the skinny fella had a couple heavy overcoats on over his regular duds. And speaking of musical instruments, I refer to the fact that each of them

0: herself sore behind from riding all the way up from Boston. And would I mind holding her for a while? Well, pretty soon they wanted I should fetch some more beer, and I found out the only way I could manage the old lady up and down the narrow stairs was to go backwards and to squeeze like crazy on her long legs. Even then, those bony knees of hers sounded an awful lot like somebody having a fit with a snare drum on either side of us. And every trip I had to go to a grocery market where we hadn't already been bounced out on my ear, and they kept getting further and further apart. But as a wise man once said, come to think of it, a wise man seems to have said just about all there is to say about just about everything, isn't it? Curious, then, that everybody seems to go on living more and more foolishly every second. But anyway, this wise man, anyway, said, all things do come to an end sometime. As for me, I took the next day off and moved into the broom closet of the nearest YMCA.
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They gather every afternoon, never knowing why, but the flea market sun hangs heavy in the sky. 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

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Here come D. Ford Bailey now as a harmonica.

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ain't painless, and I certainly ain't stainless. I ain't been stained by any cult or religion or philosophy or anything like that. I ain't been stained by the things that most people seem to get stained by. You see, I'm not interested in information or anything. I don't even know what you know, because you know so much.

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0: 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That was Tobias Lilja with My Authority, the Subtractive Lad remix.
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2: 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All the things you need to bring your night alive. Every

I was born in a city they call the Windy City. And they call it the Windy City because of the Hulk. Almighty Hulk. Talk about Mr. Wind. Kind of mean around wintertime. I happened to live on a street that was a dead-end street. There was nothing to block or buffer the winds, the elements, keep them from knocking my pad down, Jim. I mean, really socking it to me. When the boiler would bust and the heat was gone, I'd have to get fully dressed before I could go to bed. Put on everything but my goulashes because they had buckles on them. My folks didn't play that. They said, don't you get it, man? Them buckles on your goulashes, boy, and tap my bed clothes. But I was fortunate. As soon as I was big enough to get a job, save enough money to buy me a ticket, I split. I got myself together now. See, I'm going to go back and see about it and see if it's still the same. I just want to tell you about it. Let you know it's all about it.

0: Thank you very much, folks. I'd like to share that round of applause with some gentlemen that have been working hard up here. First, my arranger, conductor, Mr. H.B. Barnum. H.B. Gil Overholtis on piano, Francois Vaz on guitar, Bobby Haynes on bass, Mel Lee on drums. The band, fellas. Love.
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The clasp is broken, but you know me, I tend to keep the pieces.

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bodies of the screws hang from extension cords. 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

0: had a sword and a pistol buckled at his side. Rob's dropped by Mr. Gamble. Hemo, imo, chemo, chymo, rod, rod, hooray. 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Rob's dropped by Mr. Gamble. He rode right up
1: to WRK Atlanta. It's what the kids are listening to.
0: Said, please, won't you marry me, Miss Mouse? Rob's dropped.

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All flats have gas lighting, running water, and modern toilet facilities.

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That was And You Will Know Us by the Trail of the Dead with Bright Young Things from the album Lost Songs.

Okay, you just heard a cut from the Chicken Scratch Deluxe Edition album. That was Lee Scratch Perry telling you all to just keep it up.

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Thunderbird Night Train. 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

That was Chantilly Lace by the Bunny Brains off the album What Makes You Think You Can Save Yourself From Yourself.

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1: Here comes a musical hit maker from Jamaica, tall and handy, sweet like candy. 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

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This is 5446, an hour of reggae, ska, dub, all sorts of groovy Irish skanking goodness. DJ Dank here in the studio, as always, bringing it to you every Thursday night from 8 to 9. 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That's the number for the studio with requests and such. But we've got a jam-packed show tonight. Starting off with some Bucko 9 ska. And then going all over the place and getting a little silly. We'll have a very special Chris cover by request. And all sorts of other fun stuff. So enjoy 5446 here on WREK Atlanta.